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Together we are all Cape Bretoners. We are the True North, strong and free. 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
1: Good morning. The Department of Natural Resources says a wildfire in Queens County is now being held. The region of Queens Municipality issued a notice around 5 p.m. yesterday advising of the wildfire in East Port Liber. Around 7 p.m., DNR said the fire was around 3 hectares in size, with Nova Scotia's 4 new fixed-wing air tankers and bird dogs supporting efforts with water drops. A DNR helicopter and 3 volunteer fire departments were also on scene. DNR said the fire was being held just before 9 p.m. Maritime farmers are still recovering from last year's drought, even though drought conditions have improved nationwide. One Halifax area farmer says he is upgrading irrigation systems and adding greenhouses to make his farm more drought resilient. Agriculture Canada says 70% of the Atlantic region remains in drought or abnormally dry conditions. Pastures, berries, and tree fruits are expected to see continued impacts. The president of the Nova Scotia Federation of Agriculture says droughts like last year are not something farmers bounce back from overnight. Alicia King says everyone from livestock producers to wild blueberry growers are impacted. The wild swing in temperatures this week continues as Environment Canada has now issued a frost warning for almost all of the province for tomorrow morning as temperatures drop to 0 to 4 degrees. Counties along the Atlantic coast from Shelburne to Halifax are exempt from the warning, as are the Cape Breton Highlands. This comes on the heels of scorching temperatures in many areas over the last 2 days, which resulted in 7 new daily records for May 20th. Kejimkujik National Park was the hotspot in the country at one point yesterday at 32.1 degrees, breaking the record of 28 degrees from 2003. Shearwater hit 28.4 degrees, breaking a record from 1918, while Kentville hit 30.6 degrees to break a record from 1931. Antigonish, Shettigamp, Greenwood, and Halifax also set new records. Ottawa has officially launched a new round of funding to clean up abandoned fishing gear. Federal Fisheries Minister Joanne Thompson was in Yarmouth yesterday to announce a call for proposals under Ottawa's Ghost Gear Fund. That fund will provide $15 million over 3 years for work that prevents, locates, and retrieves ghost gear. More than 2,500 tons of ghost gear and nearly 1,000 kilometers of rope have been removed from Canadian waters since the program was first launched in 2020. In sports, the Montreal Victoires are PWHL champions as they beat Ottawa 4-0 to win the Walter Cup. Carter Hart made 36 saves as the Vegas Golden Knights beat the Colorado Avalanche 4-2 in Game 1 of the NHL's Western Conference Final. In the NBA, Oklahoma City bounced back with a Game 2 win over San Antonio to tie their series at a game apiece. And in the majors, the Blue Jays edged the Yankees 2-1, while Boston got by Kansas City 4-3. Now you're up to date. I'm James Faulkner.
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2: Got a frost advisory in effect, mainly sunny with winds gusting up to 40 and a high of 12, partly cloudy this evening and a low of 2 with patchy frost, a mix of sun and cloud for tomorrow, windy and a high of 11. It's 8 degrees and it's 6:01.
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0: 94.9 The Wave. That's Dreams in Fleetwood Mac. It's 6:09. It's 8 degrees on this Thursday. Good morning. Drive-in was lovely. It's definitely a little chillier this morning than it was, but no frost on the vehicle or anything like that. So, I was dragging my feet a little bit coming in. It's Thursday though. I sometimes find when you have like the holiday Monday, it makes the week kind of go by slower. But anyway, I'm here. I was here early. I wasn't late. The driving was fine. Smooth sailing ahead. And yeah, it's going to be a great day. I'm excited. Yesterday was a beauty of a day. I was out enjoying some of it. We had rehearsal yesterday for The Little Mermaid, so I let them go a little early because it was so nice out. But yeah, temperatures not as warm as yesterday for the next little while. Maybe mid-teens, double digits. I'll take it.
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0: Benatar and Hippie with your best shot on 94.9 The Wave. It's 6:19 and it's 8 degrees on this Thursday, May 22nd. Is that what it is? No, it's the 21st. Sorry, my bad. May 21st, it's the 141st day of the year. There are 224 days remaining until the end of the year. And there are 40 days left until grading day. I might count how many, like, school days are actually left. I can probably do that right now. 5. 10. Let's say take a while. 5, 10, 15, 20, 21, 22, 23, 24? I think 24. I'll double check that. But yes, looking like 24.
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1: Good morning. Over 100 lobster fishers off northeastern PEI and western Cape Breton have again been ordered to remove their traps after another right whale was detected. DFO says the area will be closed to fishing for at least 2 weeks, and fishers operating in the affected area have until Friday to remove the traps. The same fishers already dealt with a two-week closure after a whale was detected in the same area in late April. That closure was only lifted about 10 days ago. The latest right whale detection was picked up by an acoustic buoy off northeastern PEI Sunday night. Another buoy off the northwestern coast of Cape Breton also picked up a right whale Sunday morning. Two former Village of Bedeque commissioners will square off in a Victoria County by-election later this month. Former Bedeque commissioners Gary Crowder and Ian Nicholson are both running for the vacant District 3 seat that represents the Bedeque area and Victoria County Council. Both candidates say they hope to mend fences between Victoria County and Bedeque after years of squabbling over shared costs. Election day for District 3 is on Saturday, May 30th, with voting from 8 a.m. to 7 p.m. at the Municipal Building on Shebucto Street in Bedeque. 2 days of advance voting will be held today and next Tuesday from noon to 8 p.m. at the same location. The CBRM Water Utility is looking for volunteers for its annual lead and copper sampling program. The free program is open to the first 150 municipal water customers in areas including Sydney, Glace Bay, and New Waterford. Homes on private wells are not eligible. Officials say the sampling will determine if metals from plumbing materials have leached into tap water. Health Canada has set strict limits for lead and copper in drinking water. Sampling begins in July and each participant will receive a results letter. To sign up, use a link on the CBRM Water Utilities website. The 38th Annual East Coast Music Awards Gala takes place at Centre 200 in Sydney tonight. The show gets underway at 8 p.m. hosted by Cape Breton favorites Bette McDonald and Maynard Morrison. The Baron McNeils will also be honored as the recipients of this year's Dr. Helen Creighton Lifetime Achievement Award. While the star-studded awards gala goes tonight, the five-day ECMA festival continues through Sunday. In sports, the Montreal Victoire blanked Ottawa 4-0 to become PWHL champions, winning the Walter Cup in 4 games. In the NHL, Vegas doubled up Colorado 4-2 to take the conference final and tied the series at 1. And in the majors, Trey Savage outdueled Cam Schlittler in a matchup of young aces as the Blue Jays beat the Yankees 2-1. Now you're up to date. I'm James Faulkner.
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0: 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Weather.
5: Mainly sunny today, winds gusting up to 40 and a high of 12, partly cloudy this evening and a low of 2 with patchy frost. For tomorrow, a mix of sun and cloud, windy and a high of 11, it's 7 degrees and it's 6:32.
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0: Again in Blue Rodeo. It's 6:39. It's 7 degrees if you're just waking up. Hopefully you've had a very restful sleep. And we are one get up away from the weekend, making our way through the week. 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And Stephen Harper came out on top. 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Fredericton, Charlottetown, or Halifax? 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
5: 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Work could be postponed due to weather conditions. 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

0: 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That's Old Emotions and Spoons at 649. 7 degrees. 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
5: 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Work could be postponed due to weather conditions. 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
3: Good morning. The Department of Natural Resources says a wildfire in Queens County is now being held. The region of Queens Municipality issued a notice around 5 p.m. yesterday advising of the wildfire in East Port-Liebert. Around 7 p.m., DNR said the fire was around 3 hectares in size, with Nova Scotia's 4 new fixed-wing air tankers and bird dogs supporting efforts with water drops. A DNR helicopter and 3 volunteer fire departments were also on scene. DNR said the fire was being held just before 9 p.m. Maritime farmers are still recovering from last year's drought, even though drought conditions have improved nationwide. One Halifax area farmer says he is upgrading irrigation systems and adding greenhouses to make his farm more drought resilient. Agriculture Canada says 70% of the Atlantic region remains in drought or abnormally dry conditions. Pastures, berries, and tree fruits are expected to see continued impacts. The president of the Nova Scotia Federation of Agriculture says droughts like last year are not something farmers bounce back from overnight. Alicia King says everyone from livestock producers to wild blueberry growers are impacted. The wild swing in temperatures this week continues as Environment Canada has now issued a frost warning for almost all of the province for tomorrow morning as temperatures drop to 0 to 4 degrees. Counties along the Atlantic coast from Shelburne to Halifax are exempt from the warning, as are the Cape Breton Highlands. This comes on the heels of scorching temperatures in many areas over the last 2 days, which resulted in 7 new daily records for May 20th. Kejimkujik National Park was the hotspot in the country at one point yesterday at 32.1 degrees, breaking the record of 28 degrees from 2003. Shearwater hit 28.4 degrees, breaking a record from 1918, while Kentville hit 30.6 degrees to break a record from 1931. Antigonish, Shettigamp, Greenwood, and Halifax also set new records. Ottawa has officially launched a new round of funding to clean up abandoned fishing gear. Federal Fisheries Minister Joanne Thompson was in Yarmouth yesterday to announce a call for proposals under Ottawa's Ghost Gear Fund. That fund will provide $15 million over 3 years for work that prevents, locates, and retrieves ghost gear. More than 2,500 tons of ghost gear and nearly 1,000 kilometers of rope have been removed from Canadian waters since the program was first launched in 2020. In sports, the Montreal Victoires are PWHL champions as they beat Ottawa 4-0 to win the Walter Cup. Carter Hart made 36 saves as the Vegas Golden Knights beat the Colorado Avalanche 4-2 in Game 1 of the NHL's Western Conference Final. In the NBA, Oklahoma City bounced back with a Game 2 win over San Antonio to tie their series at a game apiece. And in the majors, the Blue Jays edged the Yankees 2-1 while Boston got by Kansas City 4-3. Now you're up to date. I'm James Faulkner.
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4: Mainly sunny today. Winds gusting up to 40 kilometers an hour and a high of 12. Partly cloudy this evening and a low of 2 with some patchy frost. A mix of sun and cloud tomorrow. Windy and a high of 11. It's 7 degrees and it's 7:03.
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0: really matter in Platinum Blonde. It sure does. You're listening to 902. You're listening to 902-949. Wait, where did that come from? It's 7-11. It's 7 degrees. We've got lots of great music on the way. I've got your birthdays in, brought to you by Cass's Kitchen. And yesterday was nice. I know when I picked Ronan up from his dad was getting ready to barbecue. And I love barbecue season. And what about you? Do you clean your barbecue? I've got some icky facts coming up about barbecues.
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Rock and Hyde. It's 7:21. It's 7 degrees and dirty. 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
3: Good morning. Over 100 lobster fishers off northeastern PEI and western Cape Breton have again been ordered to remove their traps after another right whale was detected. DFO says the area will be closed to fishing for at least 2 weeks, and fishers operating in the affected area have until Friday to remove the traps. The same fishers already dealt with a two-week closure after a whale was detected in the same area in late April. That closure was only lifted about 10 days ago. The latest right whale detection was picked up by an acoustic buoy off northeastern PEI Sunday night. Another buoy off the northwestern coast of Cape Breton also picked up a right whale Sunday morning. Two former Village of Bedeque commissioners will square off in a Victoria County by-election later this month. Former Bedeque commissioners Gary Crowder and Ian Nicholson are both running for the vacant District 3 seat that represents the Bedeque area in Victoria County Council. Both candidates say they hope to mend fences between Victoria County and Bedeque after years of squabbling over shared costs. Election day for District 3 is on Saturday, May 30th, with voting from 8 a.m. to 7 p.m. at the Municipal Building on Shebucto Street in Bedeque. 2 days of advance voting will be held today and next Tuesday from noon to 8 p.m. at the same location. The CBRM Water Utility is looking for volunteers for its annual lead and copper sampling program. The free program is open to the first 150 municipal water customers in areas including Sydney, Glace Bay, and New Waterford. Homes on private wells are not eligible. Officials say the sampling will determine if metals from plumbing materials have leached into tap water. Health Canada has set strict limits for lead and copper in drinking water. Sampling begins in July, and each participant will receive a results letter. To sign up, use a link on the CBRM Water Utility's website. The 38th Annual East Coast Music Awards Gala takes place at Centre 200 in Sydney tonight. The show gets underway at 8 p.m. hosted by Cape Breton favorites Bette McDonald and Maynard Morrison. The Baron McNeils will also be honored as the recipients of this year's Dr. Helen Creighton Lifetime Achievement Award. While the star-studded awards gala goes tonight, the five-day ECMA Festival continues through Sunday. In sports, the Montreal Victoire blanked Ottawa 4-0 to become PWHL champions, winning the Walter Cup in four games. In the NHL, Vegas doubled up Colorado 4-2 to take game one of the Western Conference Final. Oklahoma City topped San Antonio 122-113 to win game two of the NBA's Western Conference Final and tied the series at one. And in the majors, Trey Savage outdueled Cam Schlittler in a matchup of young aces as the Blue Jays beat the Yankees 2-1. Now you're up to date. I'm James Faulkner.
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3: Mainly sunny today with gusty winds up to 40 kilometers an hour and a high of 12. Partly cloudy this evening and a low of 2 with some patchy frost. For tomorrow, a mix of sun and cloud, gusty winds, and a high of 11. It's 8 degrees and it's 7:34.
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0: 7:41, 8 degrees on this Thursday. We've got like 40 days left until grading day, which is super exciting. I think there's like just a little over 20 like actual school days. So there you go. Our question yesterday over on the Vogue Optical web poll question, who was the most effective prime minister from the last 25 years? Stephen Harper came out on top. Now our question for today, brought to you by Vogue Optical. What maritime provincial capital city would you like to spend the day exploring? Fredericton, Charlottetown, or Halifax? Those are our three options. Head over to 949thewave.com and cast your vote.
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0: 94.9 The Way, that's Flying Sugar Ray at 7:48. It's 8 degrees and it's time for today's birthday.
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0: 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The birthday winner, one lucky winner, will get a set of birthday cupcakes, courtesy of Cass and her crew. Evan Murray is celebrating a birthday today from your mom, dad, and friends. Joanne Paschik is celebrating a 44th birthday from Jeff, Joshua, and Evelyn. And Marcus White is celebrating an 18th birthday today from all your family and friends. They love you. And Marcus, you're the winner of the cupcakes today, courtesy of Cass's Kitchen. And if you would like to hear your birthday or anniversary greeting on the air, simply head over to 949thewave.com, click on contest, get your greetings in at least 7 days in advance, please, just so I can see them. I don't want to leave any awesome birthday wishes out.
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3: Good morning. The Department of Natural Resources says a wildfire in Queens County is now being held. The region of Queens Municipality issued a notice around 5 p.m. yesterday advising of the wildfire in East Port Liber. Around 7 p.m., DNR said the fire was around 3 hectares in size, with Nova Scotia's 4 new fixed-wing air tankers and bird dogs supporting efforts with water drops. A DNR helicopter and 3 volunteer fire departments were also on scene. DNR said the fire was being held just before 9 p.m. Maritime farmers are still recovering from last year's drought, even though drought conditions have improved nationwide. One Halifax area farmer says he is upgrading irrigation systems and adding greenhouses to make his farm more drought resilient. Agriculture Canada says 70% of the Atlantic region remains in drought or abnormally dry conditions. Pastures, berries, and tree fruits are expected to see continued impacts. The president of the Nova Scotia Federation of Agriculture says droughts like last year are not something farmers bounce back from overnight. Alicia King says everyone from livestock producers to wild blueberry growers are impacted. The wild swing in temperatures this week continues as Environment Canada has now issued a frost warning for almost all of the province for tomorrow morning as temperatures drop to 0 to 4 degrees. Counties along the Atlantic coast from Shelburne to Halifax are exempt from the warning, as are the Cape Breton Highlands. This comes on the heels of scorching temperatures in many areas over the last 2 days, which resulted in 7 new daily records for May 20th. Kejimkujik National Park was the hotspot in the country at one point yesterday at 32.1 degrees, breaking the record of 28 degrees from 2003. Shearwater hit 28.4 degrees, breaking a record from 1918, while Kentville hit 30.6 degrees to break a record from 1931. Antigonish, Shedacamp, Greenwood, and Halifax also set new records. Ottawa has officially launched a new round of funding to clean up abandoned fishing gear. Federal Fisheries Minister Joanne Thompson was in Yarmouth yesterday to announce a call for proposals under Ottawa's Ghost Gear Fund. That fund will provide $15 million over 3 years for work that prevents, locates, and retrieves ghost gear. More than 2,500 tons of ghost gear and nearly 1,000 kilometers of rope have been removed from Canadian waters since the program was first launched in 2020. In sports, the Montreal Victoire are PWHL champions as they beat Ottawa 4-0 to win the Walter Cup. Carter Hart made 36 saves as the Vegas Golden Knights beat the Colorado Avalanche 4-2 in Game 1 of the NHL's Western Conference Final. In the NBA, Oklahoma City bounced back with a Game 2 win over San Antonio to tie their series at a game apiece. And in the majors, the Blue Jays edged the Yankees 2-1 while Boston got by Kansas City 4-3. Now you're up to date. I'm James Faulkner.
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6: I don't know what we have. Oh, let's see. Yes, mainly sunny skies today. Winds gusting up to 40 kilometers an hour and a high of 12. Partly cloudy this evening, low of 2 with patchy frost. A mix of sun and cloud for tomorrow. Windy and a high of 11. It's a sunny 8 degrees and it's 8:04.
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0: Ladies, it's 8:11. You're listening to 94.9 The Wave. It's 8 degrees. Coming up this hour, we've got lots of great music. Elton John on the way. So I inherited a bunch of records from my uncle, and I was going through them. He has so many Elton Johns, and what I started to do was put them up on my walls. And I got the idea from Chantel at Celtic, who has her records up on walls. And I must say that I'm enjoying it. I'm enjoying the process. But anyway, I saw Elton John. I was like, man, my Uncle Dave had so many Elton John and Rolling Stones. Like, he has so much. Maybe I'll take a picture. Maybe I'll, like, take them out and, like, be like, hey, this week I'm going to listen to these albums. And maybe I'll let them help me out with picking them as well. Anyway. This hour, lots of great stuff coming up. Kate Percon is coming to Sydney Centre 200. I've got a weekend pass for adults coming up. I'll be giving that away next. Stick around.
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0: It's 8:23. It's 8 degrees, and Capricorn is coming to Center 200, running May 29th to the 31st. 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You can visit capricorn.ca for all the details and find out which guests you want to see while they're here. Fun for the whole family. It all starts 3 p.m. Friday, May 29th. You can get your passes today, and I've got two adult weekend passes to give away. 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I'm going to take caller number 5.
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3: Good morning. Over 100 lobster fishers off northeastern PEI and western Cape Breton have again been ordered to remove their traps after another right whale was detected. DFO says the area will be closed to fishing for at least 2 weeks, and fishers operating in the affected area have until Friday to remove the traps. The same fishers already dealt with a 2-week closure after a whale was detected in the same area in late April. That closure was only lifted about 10 days ago. The latest right whale detection was picked up by an acoustic buoy off northeastern PEI Sunday night. Another buoy off the northwestern coast of Cape Breton also picked up a right whale Sunday morning. Two former Village of Bedeque commissioners will square off in a Victoria County by-election later this month. Former Bedeque commissioners Gary Crowder and Ian Nicholson are both running for the vacant District 3 seat that represents the Bedeque area in Victoria County Council. Both candidates say they hope to mend fences between Victoria County and Bedeque after years of squabbling over shared costs. Election day for District 3 is on Saturday, May 30th, with voting from 8 a.m. to 7 p.m. at the Municipal Building on Shebucto Street in Bedeque. 2 days of advance voting will be held today and next Tuesday from noon to 8 p.m. at the same location. The CBRM Water Utility is looking for volunteers for its annual lead and copper sampling program. The free program is open to the first 150 municipal water customers in areas including Sydney, Glace Bay, and New Waterford. Homes on private wells are not eligible. Officials say the sampling will determine if metals from plumbing materials have leached into tap water. Health Canada has set strict limits for lead and copper in drinking water. Sampling begins in July, and each participant will receive a results letter. To sign up, use a link on the CBRM Water Utilities website. The 38th Annual East Coast Music Awards Gala takes place at Centre 200 in Sydney tonight. The show gets underway at 8 p.m., hosted by Cape Breton favorites Bette McDonald and Maynard Morrison. The Baron McNeils will also be honored as the recipients of this year's Dr. Helen Creighton Lifetime Achievement Award. While the star-studded awards gala goes tonight, the 5-day ECMA Festival continues through Sunday. In sports, the Montreal Victoire blanked Ottawa 4-0 to become PWHL champions, winning the Walter Cup in 4 games. In the NHL, Vegas doubled up Colorado 4-2 to take Game 1 of the Western Conference Final. Oklahoma City topped San Antonio 122-113 to win Game 2 of the NBA's Western Conference Final and tied the series at 1. And in the majors, Trey Savage outdueled Cam Schlittler in a matchup of young aces as the Blue Jays beat the Yankees 2-1. Now you're up to date. I'm James Faulkner.
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2: 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Weather.
9: Mainly sunny today, gusty winds up to 40 kilometers an hour and a high of 12, partly cloudy this evening, low of 2 with patchy frost, a mix of sun and cloud for tomorrow, windy and a high of 11, it's 9 degrees and it's 8:34.
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0: Lonnie in one way or another on 94.9 The Wave. It is 9 degrees and congratulations to Carla. Leonard picks up those two adult weekend passes to CaperCon and you can pick up your passes as well. That gets underway May 29th to the 31st at Center 200. You can go to capercon.ca for all the details.
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0: Interns on 94.9 The Wave as we roll into the 9 o'clock hour. What maritime provincial capital city would you like to spend the day exploring? That's our Vogue Optical Whipple question of the day. Would it be Fredericton, Charlottetown, or Halifax? 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

Somebody on 94.9 The Wave heading into the 10 o'clock. Ewa, Biv Alongset, The Cure coming up, Poison, Jimmy Rankin. Here's Bill Withers. Withers, not Weathers. That's a different story.

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6: 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Work could be postponed due to weather conditions. 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
0: Mainly sunny today, winds gusting up to 40 kilometers an hour and a high of 12, partly cloudy this evening, and a low of 2 with some patchy frost, a mix of sun and cloud for tomorrow, windy and a high of 11, it's 11 degrees, that's your weather, you're listening to 94.9 The Wave.
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0: join the wave. Well, if you are celebrating a birthday today, first of all, happy birthday to you. You're also celebrating with, Biggie Smalls would have been 54. Wow. Mr. T is 74 and Al Franken is 75. 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Hope you have your cake and eat it too.
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1: 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Can't touch this. Can't touch this.

Mail 94.9 The Wave. We're going to take a little look back what happened on this day in history. Coming up, we're going to check in with Matt over at Fast Furniture. 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Signal Hill is such a great band. You put on your dancing shoes. They used to play, when I lived in Halifax, I used to watch them at the Lower Deck. But the thing with the Lower Deck is you can't dance there. I don't know if you knew that or not. You can at the Old Triangle. 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

0: one of the best duos, in my opinion. Stop dragging my heart. On this day in 1881, the Red Cross was founded. On this day in 1914, the Greyhound Bus Company begins operation. On this day in 1927, Charles Lindbergh completes the world's first solo nonstop flight across the Atlantic Ocean. On this day in 1980, The Empire Strikes Back was released. On this day, let's see, in 1992, Johnny Carson's last guest on The Tonight Show is Bette Midler. And in 1999, Susan Lucci, Erica Kane finally won a Daytime Emmy on her 19th nomination, of course, playing Erica Kane in All My Children.
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1: Good morning, it's Matthew Boyd once again at 115 Disco Street here in Sydney. 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
12: 94.9 The Wave weather.
0: Mainly sunny today, winds gusting up to 40 kilometers an hour and a high of 12, partly cloudy this evening and a low of 2 with some patchy frost, a mix of sun and cloud for tomorrow, windy and a high of 11. It's 11 degrees. That's your weather. 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

0: That's it for me on this Thursday morning. Thanks for sharing it with me. I had a blast as always. MJ will keep you company on your last little bit of work and your commute home on this Thursday. I'm back tomorrow morning bright and early. It's Friday tomorrow and we'll be listening to lots of great music from the 70s, 80s and more, of course, on 94.9 The Wave. I hope you have a wonderful day. That sun is warm, wind's a little chilly, but enjoy it. I'll talk to you tomorrow. As always, stay safe, stay healthy, stay kind, and take care.
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2: Good afternoon. It's Matthew Boyd once again at Fast Furniture here, 115 Disco Street in Sydney. Now is the time on this beautiful Thursday afternoon. 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Now that I'm feeling better, I'm glad I have a mattress from Fast Furniture, because it is helping me catch up on the sleep I missed because of my cold. 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I need to cool down. These pillows are amazing. 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I'm Matthew Boyd.
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1: AC Kasem has unlocked the American Top 40 vaults and is replaying original shows from the 80s. This week, Casey takes you back to May 19th, 1984. That's when the Scorpions wanted to rock you like a hurricane. Laura Branigan lost her self-control. Shalimar was dancing in the sheets. And Madonna was pushing her love over the borderline. You'll hear those songs, all the top 40 hits, and the long-distance dedications from May 19th, 1984, right here on American Top 40, the 80s.
0: 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Enter today for your chance at our ultimate staycation. 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
10: Mainly cloudy today. Winds gusting up to 40 kilometers an hour and a high of 12. Partly cloudy this evening. A low of 2 with some patchy frost. A mix of sun and cloud for tomorrow. Windy and a high of 11. That's your weather. 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
10: Mainly cloudy today, winds gusting up to 40 kilometers an hour and a high of 12. Partly cloudy this evening, a low of 2 with some patchy frost. A mix of sun and cloud for tomorrow, windy and a high of 11. That's your weather. 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

94.9 The Wave. That's Jimmy Buffett with son of a sailor. I'm MJ. Good afternoon to you. Joan Mellencamp coming up. Also ABBA and Colin James. I see nothing but sunshine for the next few days. Looking great. Blondie, call

94.9 The Wave, Colin James, and 5 long years. Well, here we are, May 21st. Which movies are you looking forward to seeing this summer? Most of the big blockbusters come out this time of year. I'm going to run down the ones that we're all looking forward to after John Mellencamp. But first, ABBA, Mamma Mia, 94.9 The Wave.

0: John Mellencamp, Little Diddy, vote Jack and Diane, 94.9 The Wave. I'm MJ. So movies that are coming our way this summer include some pretty spectacular blockbusters. I mean, tis the season for a lot of them. We've already had Project Hail Mary still doing well. Now, summer movie season is absolutely stacked. Now, tomorrow, Mandalorian and Grogu. Yeah, Grogu, whom we all call Baby Yoda, even though he isn't really Baby Yoda. Other huge movies heading our way this summer include Scary Movie 6, Masters of the Universe, Steven Spielberg's alien thriller Disclosure Day, Toy Story 5, and Supergirl. Also a live-action Moana, Christopher Nolan's massive Greek epic The Odyssey, a new Spider-Man movie called Brand New Day, and kids and big kids too will enjoy Minions and Monsters and Looney Tunes. Yeah, that movie's coming out with Coyote versus Acme. Wiley literally is suing the Acme Corporation. So again, lots of big movies coming our way this summer. Coming up for us next, Glass Tiger and Kenny Loggins.
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and my song. I'm MJ. Well, a little bird has told me that Capricorn 2026 is just around the corner. In fact, it's coming our way next Friday, the 29th through the 31st. Cosplay, panels, special guests, games, and a whole lot more. All the details at capricorn.ca. But next Friday, the 29th at 3, Capricorn will be returning. Coming up for us next, I'll have more on this story. Nova Scotia at the Canadian Chess Challenge. Yeah, I'll give you those details coming up next. Kenny Loggins, Footloose on

0: The Wave, such a fun song, isn't it? Well, a big shout out to Team Nova Scotia at the Canadian Chess Challenge. Do you play chess? I don't. I don't. My daughter can. She's actually really good at it. And there's a group of young Nova Scotian chess players battling some of the best young minds in the country in Winnipeg. Now, they did this last weekend and they finished an impressive fourth in Canada. Players from grade 1 through 12 competed province against province in intense strategy matching that lasted all weekend. Some of the names to mention include Louis Fillmore, Halifax's Calix Marchand, and a Guinness player, Alice Yancey, and they're now preparing to represent Canada at the World Youth Chess Championship in Italy next month. The young players say chess has helped them build confidence, strategy skills, and friendships from around the world. And really, being able to say I'm representing Canada and Italy for chess, well, that's pretty darn impressive at any age. So good luck in Italy to our chess players and congratulations on your recent success in Winnipeg. Coming up for us next, we're going to hear Soft Cell and Sega.
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10: Mainly cloudy today, winds gusting up to 40 kilometers an hour and a high of 12. Partly cloudy this evening, a low of 2 with some patchy frost. A mix of sun and cloud for tomorrow, windy and a high of 11. That's your weather. 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

0: 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What maritime provincial capital city would you like to spend the day exploring? Yeah, here in the Maritimes. Is it Fredericton? That's my hometown. Yeah, Fredericton. Maybe Charlottetown, or how about Halifax? So let us know. 94.9thewave.com. All brought to you by Vogue Optical. Coming up for us next on The Wave, we're going to hear from Lynyrd Skynyrd, Cyndi Lauper, and Billy Joel.
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Raymond Sweet, Burning in Love, 94.9 The Wave. Well, last week I was telling you about Martha from Canadian Tire. Remember that story? She has worked at Canadian Tire here in Sydney for 50 years. Well, I have another one to celebrate. Her name is Barb. We'll share Barb's story coming up after Eric Carmen. Sarah McLachlan next after Billy Joel, My Life, 94.9.

0: 94.9 The Wave from Dirty Dancing, Eric Carmen, and Hungry Eyes. I'm MJ. So last week I was telling you about Martha from Canadian Tire here in Sydney, recently celebrating 50 years at the same job or with the same company. Now I want to tell you about Barb, and she's retiring after 45 years at the Colchester Early Learning Center. She started working there in 1981 as a 21-year-old early childhood education grad, and she says she still loves the sound of the morning chaos every day. Over the decade, she has done about everything, including driving the school bus. She's even taught the grandchildren of some of the children that she once cared for years earlier. Yeah, she's gone from caring for them to their own child to now their grandchild. How amazing is this? And her co-workers call her a pillar of the center and say her dedication represents an entire era of early childhood education. Now, Barb, she says what she's going to miss the most are the silly, energetic faces of the children. And honestly, after 45 years of love and patience, that's pretty incredible. What a legacy for Barb, retiring after 45 years. Coming up for us next, 94.9 The Wave, Aretha Franklin, and Filter.
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Franklin, a little respect. 94.9 The Wave. Ever wonder if your leftover lobster shells are good for anything? Well, here comes your answer. A New Brunswick high school student is using them to help improve health care. Really? Okay. We're going to talk about that next after Filter. But first, Kim Mitchell.

0: generation. Love that story. Coming up for us next, Tom Petty and Chilliwack.
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7: Mainly cloudy today. Winds gusting up to 40 kilometers an hour and a high of 12. Partly cloudy this evening. A low of 2 with some patchy frost. A mix of sun and cloud for tomorrow. Windy and a high of 11. That's your weather. 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

0: 94.9 The Wave, Alanis Morissette, and Hand in My Pocket. 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
4: Good afternoon. Two adults have been arrested in connection with the death of a child in Cape Breton nearly 2 years ago. RCMP in Escazoni responded to a sudden death at a home in the community on August 5th, 2024. Following what police describe as a complex and lengthy investigation, a 37-year-old woman and a 42-year-old man, both from Escazoni, were arrested on Wednesday in connection with the child's death. Both are facing charges of failing to provide the necessities of life and criminal negligence causing death and will return to court next month. An RCMP watchdog says the Mounties mishandled the sexual assault case of a murdered Nova Scotia woman. Susie Butlin was murdered nearly 10 years ago by her neighbor after she reported that he had sexually assaulted and harassed her. 58-year-old Butlin was shot and killed in September of 2017 in her home near Tatamagouche by her neighbor, Ernie Duggan. That's after she had reported him. Duggan later pleaded guilty to second-degree murder and is currently serving a life sentence. Civilian Review and Complaints Commission says in a statement released today that the RCMP failed in the original sexual assault and harassment case, also called for improvements to be made to sexual assault investigations across the country. The Jungle Jim's Eatery in Stellarton, Nova Scotia has had its liquor license suspended for 10 days. That's after over-serving a man who later died after leaving the restaurant. James Faulkner has the details.
5: Nova Scotia's Alcohol, Gaming, Fuel, and Tobacco Division issued the decision May 11th after the incident last November. The decision says a 45-year-old man identified as BW was served 13 drinks in 6.5 hours and consumed drugs at the restaurant, including MDMA and cannabis. He then walked out of the bar and was struck by several vehicles on Highway 104 and was later pronounced dead from his injuries. The decision also stated that a longtime server was drinking while on the job the same night and served herself at least 2 more times after her shift ended, which is against provincial regulations. For MBS News, I'm James Faulkner.
4: The province's health minister says work is ongoing to address long wait times for routine mammogram testing in Nova Scotia. Michelle Thompson says the province is aware of the long wait times, which vary depending on the area. Patients seeking a mammogram in the Halifax area are currently waiting over a year, mostly due to staffing issues. Thompson says the province is actively trying to address a shortage of radiation technologists.
6: So we know there's a shortage across the country, and Nova Scotia is no different. So there has been, it's not that nothing has been done. We know that this is a very in-demand profession, and we've been working at recruitment internationally and obviously domestically. But the other thing that we've done in 2023, we doubled the number of seats, and the first graduating class of that doubled number will graduate in 2027.
4: Thompson says there's no way of speeding up that training. Meanwhile, there is concern that the long wait times could result in dangerous diagnostic delays for breast cancer. A 58-year-old man is facing multiple charges following an investigation into historic sexual assaults in Digby and Annapolis counties. Digby RCMP said the investigation began in October of last year with a report of historic sexual assaults and physical abuse. Police later identified 2 additional victims. Investigators say 2 of the 3 victims were youths at the time when the alleged offenses took place between 1988 and 2002, and all 3 knew the accused. 58-year-old Aubrey Lawrence Andrews of Waldeck was arrested on May 13th and charged with 21 offenses in all, including sexual assault, assault, and forcible confinement. He's due back in court in Digby on June 30th. RCMP said the investigation is ongoing and they believe that there may be additional victims. The province's new contracted water bombers have already been pressed into service. Fire that broke out in Queens County on Wednesday afternoon quickly grew to about 3 hectares in size. Province's 4 new fixed-wing air tankers were among the assets dispatched to help fight that fire. Officials announced just after 8:30 p.m. last night that the fire was being held and was under control. Blaze, which broke out during Wednesday's blistering heat, also forced the closure of nearby Thomas Rodal Provincial Park in Port Joli, which only reopened this afternoon. And a Canadian citizen living in Massachusetts has been charged with illegally voting in multiple U.S. federal elections. U.S. prosecutors allege the 40-year-old falsely claimed to be an American citizen and voting in just north of Boston and later cast ballots in several elections. According to the U.S. Attorney's Office, he later identified himself as a lawful permanent resident and not as a U.S. citizen. The man, who's been confirmed to be a Canadian citizen, now faces charges of unlawful voting by a non-citizen and casting a fraudulent ballot. If convicted, he could face prison time and fines of up to $250,000. In sports, the NHL playoffs, the Montreal Canadiens open their Eastern Conference final tonight with Game 1 in Carolina. Team Canada is now 4-0 after defeating Norway 6-5 today in overtime at the World Hockey Championships. Canada narrowly escaped an upset in this one, scoring in the final 2 minutes with the goalie pulled to send the game into overtime. And in the majors today, the Blue Jays wrap up their series against the Yankees. Now you're up to date. I'm Jeff Goodfellow.
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7: Partly cloudy this evening and a low of 2 with some patchy frost, a mix of sun and cloud for tomorrow. Windy with gusts up to 40 kilometers an hour and a high of 11. Looking ahead to Saturday, sunny and a high of 13. That's your weather. 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

94.9 The Wave. Hi again, it's MJ. MJ's Heroes coming up. You know, there are volunteers and there are volunteers. And her name is Cora Lee. I'm going to talk about her on MJ's Heroes after the Bare Naked Ladies. Tears for Fears next after No Doubt. 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

0: with the Bare Naked Ladies. It's all been done. I'm MJ. It's time for MJ's Heroes. Now in Halifax, there's a mission called Brunswick Street Mission. They've been operating for a long, long time, helping those in need, like our homeless, providing food and shelter. And there's a volunteer there by the name of Cora Lee Grant. And I want to shine a spotlight on Cora Lee. She has been volunteering with Brunswick Street Mission for more than 30 years. As a child, her family relied on the mission, and now she's paying it back, folding clothes, stocking shelves, greeting clients, helping wherever she's needed. In fact, they love her so much, they call her Mama Cora, because she treats everyone like family. 3 years ago, the mission even dedicated a special spot in the food bank in her honor. Cora Lee says she'll keep showing up as long as these old legs will let her, from needing help to helping others. Cora Lee Grant, MJ's Hero today. Thank you so much for helping others. Coming up for us next, we're going to hear Pagliaro and Gloria Gaynor.
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94.9 The Wave, Gloria Gaynor, and I Will Survive. I'm MJ. Hey, this weekend on the legendary Casey Kasem's Top 40 Countdown, we're going to feature This Week from 1984 on Saturday morning. And Sunday morning, we're going back to 1975. Casey Kasem's Countdown's right here on 94.9 The Wave. Pagliaro.

0: 94.9 The Wave, 70s, 80s, and more. Well, here's something really fun that's coming our way in July, July 4th. It's called X-Fest 26, Cape Breton Exhibition Grounds in North Sydney. And you know what? Tickets are on sale right now. You can get them at Atomic Records, United Farmers Co-op, and Cape Breton Exhibition Office. 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You can order online. Follow along, too, to see all the big events that are coming our way with the exhibition. You'll get to see three of the greatest tribute acts around, too. Dressed to Kill, 21 Gun Salute. Tickets are $40 if you're interested, in advance or $50 at the door. So again, X-Fest 26 at the Exhibition Grounds in North Sydney, coming our way July 4th. Yay. That's going to be so much fun, isn't it? Coming up for us next, Huey Lewis and the News and the Parachute Club.
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6: Partly cloudy this evening and a low of 2 with some patchy frost, a mix of sun and cloud for tomorrow, windy with gusts up to 40 kilometers an hour and a high of 11. Looking ahead to Saturday, sunny and a high of 13. That's your weather. 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

0: 94.9 The Wave, Fairshoe Club, at the feet of the moon. The All Ladies Feel Good Drive Home straight ahead. We're going to hear from Depeche Mode today, also J. Gal's band, and Eric Carmen. And on our knuckleheads in the news, well, you know it's bad when the judge bursts out laughing during your trial when he reads the details. That's our knucklehead in the news, all coming up on 94.9 The Wave.
1: 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That's when the Scorpions wanted to rock you like a hurricane. 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
3: Good afternoon. Two adults have been arrested in connection with the death of a child in Cape Breton nearly 2 years ago. RCMP in Escazoni responded to a sudden death at a home in the community on August 5th, 2024. Following what police describe as a complex and lengthy investigation, a 37-year-old woman and a 42-year-old man, both from Escazoni, were arrested on Wednesday in connection with the child's death. Both are facing charges of failing to provide the necessities of life and criminal negligence causing death and will return to court next month. Premier Tim Houston says a former McNeill government bill deemed unconstitutional by the courts could cost the province hundreds of millions of dollars. Bill 148, imposed by the McNeill government in 2015, set wages for thousands of public servants in line with the government's emphasis on fiscal constraint. Bill was recently shot down as unconstitutional, with the courts giving the province a year to reach a resolution with the affected civil service workers that will likely include compensation for lost wages. Houston says the Liberal bill has left a huge mess for his government to clean up.
4: I still have to deal with a mess that the Liberals left us on that Bill 148. Just for order of magnitude, that could cost at least $300 million. It's a big, big mess that they left us.
3: Houston made the comments while responding to questions about the ongoing long-term care strike in the province. Premier also reiterated that his government believes in the bargaining process. The Jungle Jim's Eatery in Stellarton, Nova Scotia has had its liquor license suspended for 10 days. That's after over-serving a man who later died after leaving the restaurant. James Faulkner has the details.
5: Nova Scotia's Alcohol, Gaming, Fuel, and Tobacco Division issued the decision May 11th after the incident last November. The decision says a 45-year-old man identified as BW was served 13 drinks in 6.5 hours and consumed drugs at the restaurant, including MDMA and cannabis. He then walked out of the bar and was struck by several vehicles on Highway 104 and was later pronounced dead from his injuries. The decision also stated that a longtime server was drinking while on the job the same night and served herself at least two more times after her shift ended, which is against provincial regulations. For MBS News, I'm James Faulkner.
3: The province's health minister says work is ongoing to address long wait times for routine mammogram testing in Nova Scotia. Michelle Thompson says the province is aware of the long wait times, which vary depending on the area. Patients seeking a mammogram in the Halifax area are currently waiting over a year, mostly due to staffing issues. Thompson says the province is actively trying to address a shortage of radiation technologists.
6: So we know there's a shortage across the country, and Nova Scotia is no different. So there has been, it's not that nothing has been done. We know that this is a very in-demand profession, and we've been working at recruitment internationally and obviously domestically. But the other thing that we've done in 2023, we doubled the number of seats, and the first graduating class of that doubled number will graduate in 2027.
3: Thompson says there's no way of speeding up that training. Meanwhile, there is concern that the long wait times could result in dangerous diagnostic delays for breast cancer. A 58-year-old man is facing multiple charges following an investigation into historic sexual assaults in Digby and Annapolis counties. Digby RCMP said the investigation began in October of last year with a report of historic sexual assaults and physical abuse. Police later identified two additional victims. Investigators say two of the three victims were youths at the time when the alleged offenses took place between 1988 and 2002, and all three knew the accused. 58-year-old Aubrey Lawrence Andrews of Waldeck was arrested on May 13th and charged with 21 offenses in all, including sexual assault, assault, and forcible confinement. He's due back in court in Digby on June 30th. RCMP say the investigation is ongoing, and they believe that there may be additional victims. The province's new contracted water bombers have already been pressed into service. The fire that broke out in Queens County on Wednesday afternoon quickly grew to about 3 hectares in size. The province's 4 new fixed-wing air tankers were among the assets dispatched to help fight that fire. Officials announced just after 8:30 p.m. last night that the fire was being held and was under control. Blaze, which broke out during Wednesday's blistering heat, also forced the closure of nearby Thomas Rodal Provincial Park in Port Joli, which only reopened this afternoon. In sports, the NHL playoffs, the Montreal Canadiens open their Eastern Conference final tonight with Game 1 in Carolina. Team Canada is now 4-0 after defeating Norway 6-5 today in overtime at the World Hockey Championships. Canada narrowly escaped an upset in this one, scoring in the final 2 minutes with the goalie pulled to send the game into overtime. And in the majors today, the Blue Jays wrap up their series against the Yankees. Now you're up to date. I'm Jeff Goodfellow.
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9: Partly cloudy this evening and a low of 2 with some patchy frost, a mix of sun and cloud for tomorrow, windy with gusts up to 40 kilometers an hour and a high of 11. Looking ahead to Saturday, sunny and a high of 13. That's your weather. 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

along the way. Clarence Clemens, you're a friend of mine, and this is the All 80s Feel Good Drive home on 94.9 The Wave. I'm MJ. Knuckleheads in the news coming right up. You know it's bad when the judge bursts out laughing at your trial. Yeah, knuckleheads in the news after Eric Carmen. Dave Hashmode next, but first, Colin James, 94.9.

0: Eric Carmen, Make Me Lose Control, 94.9 The Wave. Time for our knucklehead in the news, but first, thanks to our sponsor, Sydney Memorial Chapel, powering up the All 80s Feel Good Drive Home. Okay, time for our knucklehead in the news, and you know it's bad when the judge bursts out laughing at your trial when he's reading all the details about how you got arrested. It happened in Romania. A burglar in Romania tried to disguise himself during a break-in by, well, pulling a pair of boxer shorts over his head. Yeah, there, that'll work. Problem was, as we know, boxers don't cover everything. Security cameras still captured enough of his face for police to identify him pretty quickly. The case did end up in court, where reports say even the judge burst out laughing when hearing the details. After the laughter stopped, though, well, the man was sentenced to 2 years in jail. So let this be a lesson, dearest knucklehead. Yeah, fruit of the loom, not really the best disguise. That's our knuckleheads in the news. Coming up next, Rod Stewart and Stars on 54.
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0: 94.9 The Wave with Stars on 54. If you could read my mind. I'm MJ and it's time for birthdays. Is it yours? Happy birthday to you from all of us at 94.9 The Wave. 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Celebrities today include Gotye. He is 46. Real name, Wouter de Backer. Okay. Lisa Edelstein. She is 60. She's best known for playing Dr. Lisa Cuddy on House from 2004 right through until 2011. Nick Cassavetes is 67 today, a director for The Notebook. Judge Reinhold, movie actor. He is 69 today. And finally, Mr. T. He is 74. Fool. Remember him on the A-Team? Coming up for us next on 94.9 The Wave, Wilson Phillips and Simple Minds.
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5: Partly cloudy this evening and a low of 2 with some patchy frost, a mix of sun and cloud for tomorrow, windy with gusts up to 40 kilometers an hour and a high of 11. Looking ahead to Saturday, sunny and a high of 13. That's your weather. 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
2: 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Work could be postponed due to weather conditions. 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
4: Partly cloudy this evening and a low of 2 with some patchy frost, a mix of sun and cloud for tomorrow. Windy with gusts up to 40 kilometers an hour and a high of 11. Looking ahead to Saturday, sunny and a high of 13. That's your weather. 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
1: AC Kasem has unlocked the American Top 40 vaults and is replaying original shows from the 80s. 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That's when the Scorpions wanted to rock you like a hurricane. Laura Branigan lost her self-control. Shalimar was dancing in the sheets. And Madonna was pushing her love over the borderline. You'll hear those songs, all the top 40 hits, and the long-distance dedications from May 19th, 1984, right here on American Top 40, the 80s.
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